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Medical emergency, operate response channel 3. Station 109, second rig, station 319, duty crew, Maple Shade Township, 2801, South Route 73, at the Wawa, cross street Waverly Avenue and Bering Avenue. Medical emergency, operate response channel 3.

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Route 295, southbound. 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Route 295, southbound. 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

172, 11 Yorkshire Way, investigation operator response number 2. 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

Station 809 duty crew, 912 Cinnamonton Avenue, a fall victim, operator response number 3. 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

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Stroke victim, operate on response number 2. 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

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South 295 and E73 ramp. Fumes, operator response 3. Station 362. Southbound 295 and 73 ramp. Fumes, operator response 3.

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Station 229, duty crew. 444 North Elmwood Road of the Nate Brith. Room 307, a fall victim operator on response to Station 229, duty crew. 444 North Elmwood Road, the Nate Brith, Elmwood House, room 307. 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

361. 102 Stratton Lane, southbound at 50 MS, not response 3, Quinn 361. 102 Stratton Lane between Banwell and Calderwood Lane, southbound at 50 MS, not response 3.

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station 368, duty crew station 159 in Mount Laurel Township, Spring Valley Estates, number 19, Byron Drive between Broadacre Drive. 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

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Stroke victim operator in response to.

6 1 0 Segregate Station 318, Duty Cruise Station 1014, 68 southbound on the road in front of the police firefighter credit union. Put a vehicle accident, roadway hazard, operator spot number 3. Station 109, second rake, station 318, Duty Cruise Station 101, 468 southbound on the road in front of the police firefighter credit union. Put a vehicle accident, roadway hazard, operator response number 3.

278, 1200 Felix Way, Law 1 apartment, rear of the 600 building, assault victim. Operator on response number 4. Station 278, 1200 Felix Way, Law 1 apartment, rear of the 600 building, assault victim. Operator response number 4.

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Station 161, 63 Buckeye Lane, a roadway hazard, operator on response number 4. 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